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I've fallen in love. 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

Atrévete al cambio, atrévete a más. 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Something strange.

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real. Fatal attraction is holding me fast. 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

mixtures, bridge. Colors, flaps, set, degree, gauge consumption, check. Invitados de honor.

I give you all the dope lyrics and introducing the band to make you understand how this is planned. I demand a microphone to rock the homeboys with an instrumental to make noise. Yo, I rock the homegirls too. I'll explain the name of the crew. Yo, this beat is Technotronic. This beat is Technotronic.

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0: ZZ Top. I said, Lord, take me downtown. I'm just looking for some touch. Los 70s no pasan de moda. 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
1: The number you have dialed has not been recognized.

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Please check and try again. 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

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And all the man, they come and them feel it. 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

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History is to explain the past, because the loving that I found was gone too fast. I'm slowing down the flow to take it to a higher level, and I think you should know that I know that your loving when it came to me, girl, was just another.

Te movemos, actívate ya. 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We move you. Get up time now. We are your Sundays, Richard.